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2: Will artificial intelligence ever become as intelligent as a human being? Some researchers believe the answer may be no. While today's AI can write, translate, solve complex problems, and even generate computer code, critics argue that it still lacks something fundamentally human: real-world understanding gained through experience. Humans don't simply analyze information, we learn by interacting with the world, using our senses, emotions, and intuition to make decisions. This is one reason why some experts question whether artificial general intelligence, or AGI, will ever become a reality. They argue that processing enormous amounts of data is not the same as genuinely understanding the world around us. Other researchers disagree. They believe future AI systems could eventually overcome these limitations through new architectures and advances in robotics, memory, and reasoning. For now, one thing is clear: AI is becoming increasingly capable, but whether it can truly think and understand like a human remains one of the biggest unanswered questions in technology.
1: 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Bien plus encore.
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Dirani in this afternoon giving you the right beats and right vibes here on RMT Radio. 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
3: Time check, it's 5 p.m. Shreena with us for the latest updates. 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
4: Hello everyone, and thank you for being with us this Tuesday for the News Flash. The Prime Minister addressed the SADC summit in Durban yesterday, highlighting the ongoing economic transformation taking place in Mauritius. Dr. Naveen Ramgoolam announced his government's intention to establish a career-neutral green data centre and a digital embassy village, two initiatives that could also create opportunities for the wider region. The Prime Minister called on SADC member states to make greater use of Mauritius' strategic position and its role as a gateway to Africa. He also spoke about the increasingly challenging international situation, particularly the conflict in the Middle East, while emphasising that the current geopolitical climate makes stronger regional cooperation and closer coordination among SADC member states more important than ever. The 46th SADC summit concluded in Durban with a series of key decisions aimed at accelerating regional integration, economic development and cooperation among member states. Among the major outcomes was the approval of the agreement establishing the SADC Tourism Uni Visa, which is expected to facilitate travel and boost tourism across the region. Leaders also agreed to strengthen agricultural trade, mobilise greater financing for infrastructure and industrialisation, and reaffirmed their commitment to maintaining peace and security in the region. The final declaration was read during the closing ceremony last night at the Durban ICC. The next SADC summit will be held in Zambia in 2027. The Financial Crimes Commission's investigation into the March 2024 raid on a businessman's home in Vallée des Prêtres continues to widen. Two more police officers linked to the operation were arrested, bringing the total number of officers detained since the beginning of August to six. At the centre of the investigation is

0: a substantial sum of money seized during the raid, along with allegations of corruption surrounding the way the operation was conducted. The raid was carried out by members of the SSU's Special Intelligence Cell, a unit established under former Police Commissioner Anil Kumar Deep. According to evidence presented in court, the amount seized was approximately 30 million rupees. The FCC is now seeking to establish how around 7 million rupees from the seized cash could have subsequently gone missing. Investigators are examining how the money was seized, transported to the line barracks, sealed and stored, and whether proper procedures were followed. The FCC suspects that some officers may have circumvented procedures and possibly abused their positions to obtain bribes. A comprehensive regeneration plan has been developed to preserve, restore and enhance the unique ecosystem of Ilese. Developed in collaboration with the local stakeholders, environmental experts and relevant authorities, the project includes the creation of an eco park featuring dedicated spaces for biodiversity, awareness and education, alongside an eco museum showcasing the island's rich natural heritage. The initiative aims at protecting the island's exceptional beauty and biodiversity while creating an environmentally responsible experience for visitors. By balancing conservation and sustainable tourism, the project seeks to ensure that Ilese remains a treasured natural destination for generations to come. The new High Commissioner of the Republic of South Africa to Mauritius has officially assumed office. Hendrik Giovanni April presented his letter of credence to the President of the Republic, Darren Biagukul, during a ceremony held this Tuesday at the State House in Réjouis. He succeeds Dr. Manzini, who served as South Africa's representative in Mauritius for several years. A former Member of Parliament in South Africa, Hendrik Giovanni April has extensive experience in tourism and small business development. During his tenure in Mauritius, he is expected to further strengthen the long-standing ties between the two countries, with a particular focus on economic cooperation, trade and diplomatic relations. Some international stories now. A student at a private high school in the southern Philippines was shot dead by a fellow student who later took his own life. The alleged shooter, aged between 14 and 16, managed to sneak in a .45 caliber pistol into the classroom. The suspect fired at the teacher, who was seated at the table but missed. Afterwards, the suspect moved to another classroom and shot a student who later died. The student reportedly live-streamed the shooting using a body camera. Hundreds of students were evacuated after gunshots were heard in the high school building. An investigation has been opened to identify the motive. Prime Minister Andy Burnham said the UK will continue to support Ukraine 100% after Moscow warned of consequences following confirmation that British-made drones were used in recent Ukrainian strikes in Russia. The Russian embassy to the UK earlier accused Britain of deliberately opting for an escalation of the Ukraine crisis, adding that the deeper its involvement in the conflict, the higher the price it will pay. Ukraine has stepped up attacks on Moscow and elsewhere deep inside Russia, particularly targeting oil refineries and logistics sites for its key online retailer, Wildberries. Asked about the Russian threat, the Prime Minister maintained the UK was providing support so that Ukraine can defend itself, and that's been the British position all the way through this conflict by previous Prime Ministers as well, he added. In the opening day of Tupac Shakur's murder trial, prosecutors painted former gang leader Dwayne Kifidi Davis as someone seeking revenge before masterminding the drive-by shooting that killed the iconic rapper. Witnesses took a Las Vegas jury back in time by three decades to the night Shakur was shot, when gangs had a hold of over 90s hip-hop and distrust in police led to a lack of cooperation. Davis, 63, is charged with Shakur's murder, one of the most famous cold cases of the last century. Prosecutors allege that although Davis did not fire the gun that killed the influential rapper, he orchestrated the killing. Davis has denied the allegations and pleaded not guilty. In its opening arguments, the prosecution portrayed Davis as the ringleader of the group responsible for the shooting and pointed to a memoir he co-authored, in which he wrote in detail about the night of the shooting. Well, that's it for now. Thanks for your attention. Goodbye, and do enjoy the rest of the show on RM2.
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